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She always knew she had something special inside. 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

0: here, cause the truth kills your truth. The duty I've got is my war against fear, and I want you with me, yes I want you so near. Watch my dance set up high, it's like wings and I'll fly.
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